things that crumble into rust, that fade into the dust. I bought the lie that someday I would finally have enough.

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0: Here on Sunburnt Souls, we explore life, faith, and our mental well-being. Here to share more is Dave Quack.
1: It's safe to say that Charles Spurgeon was one of the bigwigs in the Christian faith. Known as the Prince of Preachers, he was famous for filling his church week after week, declaring the goodness of God and seeing people set free. He did not muck around, he'd call people out. He'd preach week after week, declaring the goodness of God and seeing people set free. He did not muck around, he'd call people out, he'd preach about sin.

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Faultline, Olivia Colgan, who wrapped up her Faultline tour in Sydney on Friday. 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

One way of Brekkie indeed. Thankful Thursday. I'm the K-Man. How you doing? Hope you're enjoying your holidays, be it you on a holiday or having a pleasant commute to work, if that's what you're doing. Either way, yeah, good to have you here. And we got lots of great tunes, including the Golden Oldie Old School and plenty more. Right now, here's a new song from New Zealander Oscan Ironside, Hope for